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1: That's Coetzel and L. Langley Jaded. My name's Corey, and happy Friday Eve, the night we all pretend that we're going to be productive tomorrow, just because technically it's still a weekday. 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

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Kenny Chesney would carry on. 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

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You can do what Chili did and slide down and hit me up with your requests on the free iHeartRadio. I'll put the top back, Mike. She wanted to hear Blake. It's Let Him In Anyway.

0: 101.1 WNOE. Got the 13K payday coming back. Stephanie Lacombe, what would you spend it on?
1: Probably pay some bills.
0: Okay, not fun, but, you know, it's the grown-up thing to do. First Chance Winter Grand's Monday, 8 a.m. Here's Graylin James, a Water Out Wedding. Well,

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1: That was John Morgan at Kid Myself, and we now have an idea as to how long Travis is going to be out of running back. At least 4 games. He just got put on the IR a couple hours ago. Our running attack has not been that good this season. Here's L. Langley. It's Choose the Texas.

0: in a week. Got the 13K payday starting up Monday. 13 chances out of grand. Amy Lacombe, you would spend it how?
1: I think I'm going to use the money for paying off one of my debts.
0: All right. Well, listen for your first chance to win Monday, 8 a.m. Here's Chase Matthew holding it down. There's still

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1: That was Hudson Westbrook. It painted you pretty. My name's Corey, and are you a member of Costco? I got good news and bad news for you. They're selling a 4-pound ramen kit. 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Just not here. That's the bad news. 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
1: You familiar with Gavin Adcock? Really good country singer. He's on tour with Morgan Wallen. So he's hanging out Saturday night with Wayne Dean Hay for Country House Party, talking about that tour and working on new music and some of the challenges he's been facing. And that's Saturday night at 7. Here's Ella Langley, Loving Life Again.

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0: 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Kenny Chesney, Carry On, kicking off his original Vibrant Tour in Tampa. 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

101.1 WNOE. Besides Spooky Day, I'm really excited about the 16th. That's when we get season 4 of Tulsa King on Paramount Plus with Sylvester Stallone. It's one of the best shows on TV right now. Here's Megan Maroney. 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

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Hey, she needs to add Apple Watch to this song. I left mine on the counter the other day, and I felt so naked without it, and I was lost. I mean, I didn't know if I was breathing, standing, or even legally alive. It was a weird place to be in yesterday. Phone Keys, Wallet, Lainey Wilson, and John Mayer.

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1: 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Bobby and the crew gonna start your weekend off with some fun music tomorrow. Gonna do the Friday morning dance party at 6 and 8. Here's Cody Johnson, horseback.
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1: That was L. Langley Beher. My name's Corey, and I know how you appreciate a good dumb criminal story. I want to tell you about what these thieves thought they were stealing and what they ended up with. It's coming up in Tucson.

101.1 WNOE. Our running back, Travis, we now have an idea as to how long he's going to be out. At least 4 games. They put him on the IR a couple hours ago. Our running attack has not been that good this season. Not going to matter, though. Monday, we're going to just trounce the Falcons coming here for Monday Night Football. I see some tickets going for around $90 if you want to get to that. Here's Jason Aldean anytime soon.

0: day at $1,000, Cindy and Slidell, what would you spend it on?
1: It's going to be a down payment for a new car.
0: Get you some new wheels. All right. 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

0: 101.1 WNOE. That's Luke Bryan at Country and She Knows It. My name's Corey. Checking in from Slidell is Dana.
1: Connaughton. It's Irish.
0: Connaughton, Irish. You a big fan of the brewskis?
1: Sometimes.
0: Yeah, all the time. All my Irish friends, they love the beer. They definitely put it down.
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1: Not sure how I ended up on these political text messaging systems, but I keep getting hit up and I'm over it. And they're getting kind of personal too. It's like, hi, it's Sarah from the campaign. And I'm going to be like, Sarah, listen, you've texted me more than some of my family members and friends. Like, I don't want to move this relationship onto that.

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1: That was Ko Wessel and L. Langley Jaded. In Japan, there's a company selling these plastic covers flotation devices. People worried about their cars getting flooded, so these will allow it to float if there's a lot of rain. Like, let me check the weather. Am I going to drive today or should I sail?

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1: That was Stella Lefty of Boston. So tomorrow, to put you in the right mood for the weekend, Bobby and the crew doing the Friday morning dance party, fun songs at 6 and 8, then easy trivia at 8:15. See how many you can get right. Here's Zach John King.

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1: That was Zach Top South of Sanity. My name's Corey, and the one thing I like about working this night shift is when I drive home, nobody's on the road. It's great. The opposite is true when I'm headed here. And there's so many crazy drivers on the road. Like, I feel like I'm a part of a Daredevil show driving in. Because on the road, you got cars which see two lanes, but then you've got motorcycle drivers. And they see a bonus level, the white dotted lines in between the cars. And then they drive on that and it freaks me out, and I'm not the one pulling the stunt. With that being said, Jane and Harvey, you've got a driving tip for us?
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1: Oh.
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1: 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This is all like one big mind game, and it's honestly, it's too much for me. I feel like I just need to Uber everywhere now.
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0: You do a lot of driving for work, or maybe to kids, you have to run them around to a bunch of places. That's getting pretty expensive, isn't it, with gas prices going up? So we got you, 13K payday. That will fill up your tank a bunch of times. First chance to win a grand's Monday, 8 a.m. Here's Ella Langley. It's Loving Life Again. See?

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7: Welcome to Finally Friday, everybody. It's show number 1729 of After Midnight. I'm your host, Granger Smith. I've got this good news story I want to read for you, so hang tight for that. I've also got some Nashville news with Ann Hudson, stories about your favorite stars in Nashville, and all this kicking off the first Friday in October. I'm glad you're with me.
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1: It's after midnight. Crank it up. But if you wake the neighbors, don't blame us. You know what? On second thought, never mind. We don't care. 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
1: Good morning, Granger. This is Chris calling from Arkansas. Just wanted to say the reason why I'm up so early this morning is I'm hauling wood down to Louisiana to make paper. Have a good day.
2: Appreciate you calling, Bubba. You got an important job, man. We need that paper. Thank you for doing what you do. Thanks for listening to After Midnight.

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1: Ann Hudson is here. She's got stories about her favorite stars out there in Nashville. We call this segment Nashville News, and I know you got something cooked up now. What you got?
2: I do. Do you know that they're saying one of Taylor Swift's new songs could actually save a life? This is not a joke. I'll explain coming up in your Nashville News next.

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1: Listen, I get it. Not everyone sleeps at night. Some of us think, some of us drive, some of us pray. Granger's with you through it all. Thanks for being a part of the After Midnight family.

0: What's going on, everyone? This is Brent from the band Shinedown. 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

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Two songs. We're going to talk about this question. What's your favorite fall tradition? 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
1: Well, good morning, Ranger. Love the show. I'm a heavy equipment operator in New Orleans, working at 3 to 3. Appreciate everything you do. You have a wonderful day.
0: Sure appreciate you, sir. Thanks for doing that hard work, and thanks for listening to After Midnight while you do it. I will

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1: Earl Dibbles Jr. is back with his Week 5 college football picks and dip 'em and pick 'em. That's coming up in two songs. Hang tight.

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7: 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I'm Granger Smith, your host. We're going to talk about some things that went down on this day in history coming up, plus some Nashville news with Ann Hudson, stories about those country stars out there in Nashville and what they're up to. Hang tight for

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1: The King of Rock made his only appearance at the Mother Church of Country Music. 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
1: Whether you're on the road, on the job, or you just can't sleep, Granger Smith is right here with you. Thanks for being a part of the After Midnight family.

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1: Hey, stranger, yeah, I'm just up out round working. That's why I'm up so early, headed up to Indianapolis, and rolling since 1 o'clock this morning. Love listening to your show whenever I come through Indy. Thank you. Keep doing what you're doing.
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101.1 WNOE, New Orleans, number one for new country. Why do you like country music? Maybe a random question, but we're going to talk about this in two songs. I want you to chime in. 866-607-8383.

101.1 WNOE, New Orleans, number one for new country. Earl Dibble Jr. is back with his week 5 college football picks and dip 'em and pick 'em. That's coming up in 2 songs. Hang tight.

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1: 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We're a late night family. And Granger Smith is the voice that keeps the night going strong. 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
1: When the rest of the world is asleep, we're keeping things rolling. 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
2: He's a ranch hand in a pinch, man. 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
1: Hi, this is Jeff from Stillwater, Minnesota, working the night away with Granger Smith. Thank you.
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2: 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She's got stories about her favorite stars out there in Nashville. We call this segment Nashville News, and I know you got something cooked up now. What you got?
3: 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Do you know that they're saying one of Taylor Swift's new songs could actually save a life? This is not a joke. I'll explain.

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1: 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That's what we're all about. 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
9: We're going to play easy trivia in 3 minutes. 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
9: All right, buzz in by yelling your name. In the category of luxury logos, what symbol is featured in the logo of a luxury box Rolex? What's the symbol?
8: Eddie. A crown.
9: That's correct. Well, what kind of whale is the largest animal on Earth?
11: Eddie. Lunchbox.
9: You just say it.
11: Blue whale.
9: Okay.
8: Good.
9: You guys doing pretty good?
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9: Blue whale.
8: Okay.
9: Okay. All right. Let's see what else we got here. What is sushi traditionally wrapped in?
8: Eddie.
11: Seaweed. Oh.
8: Seaweed.
6: Okay. Rice.
9: Seaweed. All right. Charlie. What do you want?
8: We'll guess there.
9: All right, we're going to play easy trivia coming up in just a few minutes. We've got a big show for you. Let's get started now.
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7: 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I think I might have been like the only guy that just said, I'm going somewhere. And I didn't know how, I didn't know what, but I'm kind of an anomaly.

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5: Our drive time on eastbound I-10, Kenner to the Superdome is 24 minutes. If you're traveling on westbound I-10, Reed to the flyover, 23-minute drive there, and 12 minutes on the connection bridge. Traveling between Lafayette and Carrollton, really aren't looking at any major problem spots on the board for the moment. Into and out of the New Orleans area. We do have a section of Harrison closed just west of Paris Avenue due to a shooting investigation ongoing there.
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1: is on.
2: 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Mixing it up. Oh, Alan Jack.

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4: Yay!
5: The first three digits of your social security number cannot be...
6: 000?
5: Incorrect.
7: 911.
5: Incorrect.
7: Oh.
5: The first three digits of your social security number cannot be...
6: 666.
5: Correct.
4: Oh, because of the...
5: It's banned.
6: Yeah, you don't want that.
5: There you go. That's my first one. Amy, you're up.
4: People who travel to see the vibrant leaf colors of fall are called...
5: money wasters.
4: No, this is the time of year where they come out.
5: Okay.
6: Oh.
4: Leaf peepers.
6: That's creepy.
5: That's weird. That feels dirty.
6: I'm a peeper.
5: I'm a leaf peeper.
4: Leaf peepers.
5: Show me your leaf. I'm here to peep.
4: They'll often travel great distances to capture photos and videos of fall splendor.
5: Mm.
4: Popular destinations include New York, New Mexico, and Aspen.
6: It is beautiful. When the leaves turn.
4: Are you a peeper?
5: I just don't want to be called peeper for any reason.
6: I wouldn't call myself that, Amy.
5: When an inmate on death row is executed, the official cause of death on their death certificate is homicide.
6: Oh, somebody
5: killed.
6: Because
5: they were killed.
4: Really?
5: Yeah.
7: Really?
6: Crazy.
4: Mm-hmm. Not death by execution or?
5: No, actually not. Homicide would be it.
4: Is the person that injects them the
6: are they the killer?
7: Has their name listed next to it as
5: guys,
7: killer?
5: I got a fun fact here. I don't have all the context around it.
4: Oh.
5: That's my fun. That's not that fun, but you get it. Lunchbox?
7: Benjamin Harrison was the first president to have electricity in the White House. And once he got an electrical shock from a flipper, so he'd leave the lights on at night because he was scared to turn them off.
6: I bet that was scary back then. You know?
5: Electricity's new. You also got shocked.
6: Yeah.
5: Don't want that again.
6: Somebody probably died from that.
5: I mean, you don't want to touch a stove twice. Once it burns you, you don't touch it again.
6: Yeah.
5: If it's on. Yeah. All right, Eddie.
6: So male goats, they pee on their own heads and beards and front legs to attract women when they're in heat.
5: How do they pee on their own heads?
6: I Googled this because I want...
4: On each other.
6: No. Themselves. So they stand, picture them on four legs, and they pee so hard, and they duck their head down. Dude, I had the same question.
5: They build
6: question.
5: Up the pressure, but they hang their head low, so it hits them in the head,
6: yeah.
5: face.
6: They literally
5: That's
6: pee the on their face.
5: We should try that.
6: No, we're good.
7: I'm all right.
5: The 14 stadiums in America with the highest capacity are all college football stadiums. It takes until you get to the 15th stadium to be an NFL stadium.
6: Wow.
5: And then that's the one in New Jersey, which is where the Giants and the Jets play.
6: Meadowlands?
5: But the MetLife Stadium.
6: Oh, MetLife, yeah.
5: Yeah. The biggest 14, not pro, all college.
6: Wow.
4: So does that mean college football is bigger than the NFL?
5: No, not particularly.
4: Oh. Just curious. I didn't know. But no. What do you think?
5: No.
4: No.
6: I would have guessed an NFL stadium. Just
5: in the top 15 or
6: yeah,
5: so?
6: Yeah.
5: The world's smallest mammal is a bumblebee bat. They're 29 to 33 millimeters in length. I don't even know what that is.
6: Mm-hmm. But it's a bat, not a
4: pretty
6: bee.
4: Pretty tiny.
5: And they only weigh 2 grams. I would assume it's pretty tiny, yeah. I mean, I would
6: smallest,
5: assume it's not
6: smallest.
5: Massive. It's the smallest
6: yeah.
5: mammal in the world.
4: Right.
5: Yeah. What the heck? All right, there you go. Fun Fact Friday.
3: Fun Fact Friday.
2: Yay! Come on up.
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5: A 5-year-old girl stood in the rain to raise money for a cause close to her heart. 5 years old. Amy will tell us this story. It's a good one. Next, in our segment called Tell Me Something Good.
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10: We're looking at two particularly big problems right now, and they both have been there since yesterday. One of them is the closure of the two right lanes, Causeway Boulevard and West Esplanade. That's due to a leaky culvert that's popped up. And we're seeing a backup onto the Causeway Bridge, contributing to a 42-minute drive from Mandeville into Metairie. Meantime, the traffic light's still out at Martin Luther King and South Claiborne. That is backing up the flyover and westbound I-10 as well. About a 10-minute delay as you make that approach.
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1: You said anytime you go out with friends, you always pay. My question is, what about if you go out with Andy Roddick or Ronnie Dunn or even Ryan Seacrest, if that ever happens? Who pays when you go out with people like that? Just curious. Thank you.
2: Good question.
3: Is it?
2: A really good question.
3: So the last time I went out with Ronnie and his wife, Janine, I paid. So it's two things. One.
4: You sneak it?
3: No, I don't have to. Demand it. I got this one. You get the next one. But then, I do that every time. So it's two things. One, if I'm with my people, I'm like, guys, I got it. Let me pay for it because I got it. And if I'm with people that are like those people that have more, I want to prove that I got it. So I'm like, I'll get this. Mm. So yeah, it comes from a place of security and insecurity, depending on who I'm with. I've never been to a dinner where anyone had to pay with Ryan. We've been to things where there's a lot of people there and somebody else pays. But I have with Ronnie and I have with Andy. But I think back when I would go to dinner with Andy Roddick, he paid because...
2: He was so rich.
3: Yeah, and I was just figuring it out.
4: But you didn't have to prove anything? Like you didn't want to prove I can do this?
3: No, because there's no reason to lie.
4: Yeah.
3: Not when it was with him. Mm-hmm. So that's a fair question.
2: Sometimes when you and I go eat, you know, like if we're at a sit down, Bobby pays. But sometimes, like if we're just getting salads and I know it's only going to be like $15, I'll get it. It kind of makes me feel good a little bit. Hey, Bobby, I got this.
3: That's true. That's true. I appreciate that.
4: Put yours out there on the counter.
2: Yeah.
3: I can appreciate that. Hey, call us anytime. 877-77-BOBBY.
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You ready for Monday Night Football? Let's go. Taking on the Dirty Birds. It's 101.1 WNOE and Eric Church now added to the halftime performance as well. Let's go. It's 101.1 WNOE. 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

0: 101.1 WNOE. I'm Dusty. Not like you don't know, but we're going to get some rain this weekend. They say heavy rain expected. Actually, a lot of things have changed, too. National Fried Chicken Festival, that's been postponed to next weekend due to the flooding threat. A lot of events either moved indoors, postponed, adjusted, changed. So many things have adjusted. So if you had plans to hit up the different events, just double check it. Because again, many things, most things have either changed or been canceled or postponed. So just be aware. Sarah Evans on the way, Morgan Wallen to 101.1 WNOE.
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0: 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I mean, that comes in so handy right now. Gas is just outrageous. 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

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When I read it, I'm like, that is definitely not me. See if you land in this category. That's on the way, and iHeart Country World Premier Music, Miranda and Ella next. 101.1 WNOE.

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Postseason baseball, if you're interested, kicking off tomorrow at noon. Then you got LSU at home against McNeese State tomorrow evening, 6:45, Tulane with a bye week. That is your kind of sports reports. 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

0: money has that song generated? It's 101.1 WNOE. Numbers were crunched. Now, this is an estimate, but they say, with, you know, obviously topping the Billboard Hot 100 chart for as long as it has, plus you look at the videos and streams and radio play. I mean, it all calculates into the number. They say right about $14 million for that one song alone. And obviously, it's going to continue to grow. Now, here's the thing, too. That's definitely divided up between everybody that's involved in the song, writers, you know, this, that, the other. But everybody involved in it, I mean, that's still a very nice chunk of change in all of their bank accounts. That's fun. It's 101.1 WNOE. One hit song can make a huge difference.
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1: 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Turn it up.

0: 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I know you're excited for Monday. Tell everybody why you're excited for Monday.
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0: 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Chance at a grand back Monday. 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

101.1 WNOE. I know it's going to be a wet weekend tomorrow, the wettest day, by the way. Let's not let it bring it down. 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

0: say so. 101.1 WNOE, New Orleans, number one for new country. The vibes for Monday night's game, I'm telling you, they are high. It's going to be a time. Also announced, Eric Church now set to perform at halftime. So many set to be there. We already knew, like, Trombone Shorty and so many other were also going to be there. Now Eric Church is going to join in as well. And, of course, marking the 20th anniversary of the Saints' emotional return to the Superdome following Hurricane Katrina. I mean, it's going to be emotional. It's going to be a big deal, obviously. So be ready for it. Monday Night Football, Saints, Falcons, let's go. 101.1 WNOE. Happy Friday.
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It's going to be a rainy weekend. I'm sure you're like, no kidding, Dusty. Heads up, a lot of things have either been postponed, canceled, adjusted. 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

101.1 WNOE. Still got that chance to be at the opening night of Kenny Chesney's original Vibe Room tour. It's pretty awesome. 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

0: 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Friday rolling on. I'm Dusty. Thank you for listening. On the way tomorrow night, 7 o'clock, iHeart Country House Party is going down. Gavin Adcock will be joining on the show, talking about touring with Morgan Wallen. So many things about his career. How he kind of got started, too. He was playing football and then got kind of kicked off the team because he was riding on top of a bus and crushed a beer. It's a wild story. But I'm a fan. Like, his music's fun. If you haven't had a chance to go down that rabbit hole, do it and catch it tomorrow night, 7 o'clock. 101.1 WNOE.
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I'm Dusty. As you can tell, I'm very excited. I like this song a lot. Miranda Lambert, Ella Langley, Snakeskin Boots, next. 101.1 WNOE.

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101.1 WNOE. Are you a punctual person? Do you try to arrive at everything on time? Or are you a little bit late? I try to be early to everything. Like, I don't like being late. At what point are you officially rude on being late? What the stat says next on WNOE.

0: New Orleans, number one for new country, 101.1 WNOE. I'm Dustin. At what point are you officially rude when you're late on something? For me, I'm punctual. I try to be early to everything. Like, I'll be dragging the kids and my wife out of the house. I'm like, let's go. We can't be late. However, my sister-in-law, my wife's sister, she is chronically late. We actually tell her the wrong time on things just to get her there on time. It's wild. And apparently showing up 15 minutes late is acceptable to most people. Not me, but whatever. But when are you officially like rude on being late? They say 29 minutes, according to this study. 29 minutes? If I'm waiting you for 29 minutes, I'm gone. I'm not waiting. You've got 5 minutes, period. It's 101.1 WNOE. Just don't be late.
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Casey Carter after 3 and iHeart Country World Premier Music. Miranda Ella Langley after 3. Love, peace, and chicken grease. Never sweat the small stuff. 101.1 WNOE.

Well, hey, it's Casey Carter on 101.1 WNOE, New Orleans' number one for new country. You know, Miranda Lambert and Ella Langley dropped a brand new song today called Snakeskin Boots. It's awesome. Got the iHeart Country World premiere of that song next, right after Corey Kent, 101.1 WNOE.

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1: 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This is the iHeart Country World premiere of Snakeskin Boots with my girl Ella Langley. 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

0: The iHeart Country World premiere of Snakeskin Boots. That is Miranda Lambert and Ella Langley on New Orleans' number one for new country, 101.1 WNOE. That is on Miranda's brand new album, Crisco, that dropped today, 12 songs. And you would think the name Crisco is because of the bacon grease, right? Kind of, maybe. But it's more because of country and disco. Crisco, because apparently the album is part country, part disco. I cannot wait to hear this. I think Miranda Lambert is amazing. Really excited to have some new music from her. It's Casey Carter. Really excited that you're hanging out with me today. Thank you so much.
1: 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Do they block hearing to heighten taste? That sound seems to show everything happens for a Reese's.
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0: Langley on New Orleans, number one for New Country, 101.1 WNOE. And did you see this? That Ella pushed back at critics during a concert the other night. She said people have picked apart her looks, her clothes, her voice, her songwriting. I mean, who are these people? She is amazing, right? But she admitted those comments hurt at first and made her wonder whether she could handle the fame. But then she said she's proud of the woman who chased her dream, traveled in a van and lived on bar food and tip money. And you know what? We're pretty proud of her, too. She's, like I say, amazing. Love Ella Langley. It's Casey Carter. Appreciate you for hanging out with WNOE today. Thank you.
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Lainey Wilson with John Mayer on 101.1 WNOE. 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

with Casey Carter on 101.1 WNOE, New Orleans' number one for new country. Miranda Lambert dropped a brand new album today called Crisco. On that album, a duet with Ella Langley that's amazing. Got the iHeart Country World premiere of Snakeskin Boots next at WNOE.

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1: Papa drove a truck nearly all his life. You know it drove Mama crazy being a trucker's wife. 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

0: Casey Carter on 101.1 WNOE. Got to give a shout out to Caleb in Metairie. Caleb, you got any big weekend plans?
1: Doing nothing.
0: Yeah, probably a pretty good call with the weather we're supposed to get. You could listen to WNOE. We'll keep you company, though. Even

0: 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So we're going to kick it off Monday morning, 8 o'clock with the Bobby Bones Show. Be thinking about what you'd spend that $1,000 on. Christmas, under 3 months away, which is crazy. Maybe you need some Halloween gear. 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Yeah, so much you could do. Monday morning, 8 o'clock, first shot. 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
1: It's Casey Carter on 101.1 WNOE. Thanks for hanging out. Thanks for kicking off your weekend with us. Got to give a shout out to Jennifer and Slidell. Jennifer, I know you are a huge fan of Miranda Lambert. Have not heard this new song with Ella Langley. Got the iHeart Country World premiere next.
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0: 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You know she graduated from Tulane. She sent this little message along.
1: Hey, Tulane. Miss you guys.
0: She's awesome. It's Casey Carter, Morgan Wallen, Ernest now. She's at the

Lisa Carter on 101.1 WNOE. If you were planning on doing the Louisiana Walks for Parkinson's in Destrehan tomorrow, know that they have moved it indoors. Going to now be at the Jerusalem Shrine Center from 9 to 2 tomorrow. That's perfect. Luke Bryan.

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0: Cody Johnson on 101.1 WNOE. It's Casey Carter. If you have weekend plans, you may want to double check them before you head out. You know, with all the rain that we're expecting to have, several events have been canceled or postponed. Among them, the Fall Garden Festival and Ferret Street Market canceled. The Wild Game Seafood and Barbecue Cook-Off in Slidell is moving to next Saturday. And of course, we knew the Fried Chicken Fest is now next weekend as well. Apparently, Mother Nature had other plans for the first weekend of October. Not cool. Not cool at all. But hey, if you're looking for an excuse to be lazy, no better excuse than just a rainy weekend, right? So whatever you have going on this weekend, enjoy. And if it's something outside, not a bad idea to check with their social media to make sure it's still going on.
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2: An accident is now on the right shoulder, I-10 eastbound between Bonneville and the Jefferson Orleans Parish line. Still a bit of slowing coming from Kenner to the CBD, and an extra 10 minutes of drive time. Also, if you're traveling on I-10 west from the CBD to Kenner, it's a 19-minute drive. On I-610 eastbound from Metairie to the high rise, 13-minute drive.
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1: Hey, it's Miranda Lambert. 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Turn it up.

Straight on 101.1 WNOE. That song written by Jamie Johnson, who's playing over in Goshen, Mississippi tonight. Hopefully the rain is kind and stays away so that concert can go off without a hitch. Lauren, Elena, Chase, Matthew now, WNOE. Another

0: WNOE. Amanda's in West Wego. I understand you have a great vacation coming up.
1: I'm taking my mom to the Amalfi Coast for her birthday.
0: That sounds amazing. How about some spending cash? Because Monday, we're bringing back the 13K payday. 13 chances every weekday to win $1,000 right here. We are.

0: Haley Zimmerman on New Orleans' number one for new country, 101.1 WNOE. It's Casey Carter. So I know we're all bummed that Kenny Chesney is not bringing his stadium tour here. He could have played the Superdome, right? He could have even played down the road at Tiger Stadium and chose not to. What is up with that? So not happy about that. So here's what we're doing. We're going to send you to Kenny instead. You could be at opening night of Kenny Chesney's Original Vibe Room tour in Tampa. We're going to hook you and a friend up with flights, hotel, tickets to the show, passes to the exclusive backstage Vibe Room. There's always epic tailgating that goes on before the show. You're going to get a VIP golf cart tour of that, and you're coming home with special gifts, all thanks to Messina Touring Group. 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
2: And we have a bit of congestion on the North Shore on I-12 eastbound. Watch for slowing between 190 and Abita Springs. Got a little rain shower passing through that area. Also on your way to the east bank of the connection, heading from Gretna to the CBD. It's a 14-minute drive. Neutral ground parking is permitted in Orleans Parish until 6 p.m. tomorrow night.
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4: 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The big matchups in college football tomorrow include number 7 Alabama visiting number 16 Mississippi State, 14th-ranked Iowa home for number 6 Ohio State, and 8th-ranked Florida at number 25 Missouri. I'm Frank Aaron.
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Wallen on 101.1 WNOE, and one of Morgan's touring mates, Gavin Adcock, is taking over iHeart Country House Party tomorrow night, 7 o'clock here on WNOE. 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